0: It feels very good to be unified, right?
1: I got a testimony. 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Y'all don't know something. I'm gonna tell y'all something. Now, we call it the devil, all right? The devil tried to take my brother out. Before we came here, tried to take him out. He was in the hospital, y'all. He was in the hospital. We couldn't find him. He couldn't find his name. He almost didn't make it here, y'all. My brother. And you know what? We was treated wrongly because of that, too. My brother was sick almost. We couldn't find him. And he made it here. Yeah. Yeah. He made it! So because my brother's here, we gonna do one more.

that nature can't do without rhythm. But rhythm can get along without nature. This rhythm, a stylized spring.

Everybody with whom we have come into contact has systematically taken advantage of us. History is only a testimony to our ability to make music from noise. Just watch how we move when we move in, how we keep loving unworthy partners, raising children with little help from anybody. No love, no respect from the suspicious white women who criticize the way we mother our children while they pay us almost nothing for mothering theirs. I don't even

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When do we begin to center the endangered black woman? I'm thinking the time is now. I'm saying the time is now. 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
1: 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Little the great talk.

It's 2:45. 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

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So thanks for the cheer.

Thank you, thank you, thank you. Hope you all enjoyed your time at the Amy Winehouse Show. Feel free to come back whenever you like. But for now, you can exit on the left on the red. Take your time and slowly but quickly get out.

0: знаешь, такі безкінечні ці списки. 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
1: I saw a flying cat talking to a ponytail. 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I massaged my masseuse massaging this mess. 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

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If you're trying to figure it out, just stay in the moment. Stay in the moment. Livery cab flowing. That buck bought the bottle, could have struck the lotto. 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That's nobody's wife, that's Frida Kahlo. 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

0: 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Maybe I'm crazy. That's how it ended, man.
1: The clothes I described.

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0: The book was
1: Toni Morrison's Sula.
2: And I remember in the book Song of Solomon, one of my favorite books, there was a group of vigilantes called 7 Days, I believe they were called another. And they were being
3: named. I love the book. Toni Morrison's
0: Sula. I love the book. I love the book. I love the book. I love the book. I love the book. I love the book. I love the book. I love the book. I love the book. I love the book. I love the book. I love the book. I love the book. I love the book. I love the book.

She uses the rich mythology and metaphors of the African-American experience to anchor and enrich her personal imagery in the book. Her work demonstrates both the uniqueness and the universality of African-American life. Her work heals the disrupted ancestral energies, heals the torn ancestral soul, and reveals the beauty, vigor, pathos, and durability of African-American life.

dreams from the can. 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Fake sensitive, Ralph Tresvant. She give in when she wake, they do the run of man. Oh shit, that's

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So what you have is power in society. People who are valued, people who are given the mic, right? Those with money, those with resources, those with the means of distribution, those with amplifiers, those with religious, spiritual, economic, political, social authority, they get the mic all the time. They get the mic, they get the recorder, and they get the

connected channels. When they're not talking about sex, when they're not talking about relationships, when they're talking about power, when they're talking about suffering, when they're talking about what it means to be a black woman, in a way that maybe doesn't make every brother on earth thrilled to hear it right away. Those women are harder to get heard. Those women have a harder time getting the mic, getting appreciated for being on the mic, and for being understood as part of the sort of metaphorical cipher. And I think, you know, that power dynamic has to be challenged. It has to be transformed in such a way that more members of the community who are less heard, they have to elbow their way to the mic sometimes. Not always, but sometimes. And you know, when they successfully grab hold of the sort of the narrative in the space and compel us to listen, you know, they're the most powerful of all, because they affirm the tradition and they challenge the tradition at the same time.

0: Morrison's Song of Solomon.
1: My favorite novel.
0: The book was
1: Toni Morrison's Sula.
2: And I remember in the book Song of Solomon, one of my favorite books, there was a group of vigilantes called 7 Days, I believe they were called. And they were being
3: like a book. 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
0: The importance of mercy.

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And I just thought I should call through.

feet tall. Today I'm 8 feet 10. 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When someone turned the lights on me, it like to drove me blind. 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